0: child.
1: Never opened myself this way. Life is ours, will it our way.
0: Child.

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No, nothing else matters. Ferraro.

0: Bye.
1: It's late in the evening. She's wondering what clothes to wear. She puts on her makeup and brushes along.

0: 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Trial.
1: The cerebrum has suffered massive and irreparable damage.
2: You never know what has happened to him.
1: Had I not been sure of this, I would not have permitted him to live.
3: Where?
4: Father?
0: Trial.
5: What is democracy? What is democracy?
6: Got something to do with young men killing each other, Arthur.
0: Trial.
5: When it comes to my turn, will you want me to go?
6: For democracy.
0: Trial.
6: Any man would give his only begotten son.
0: Trial.

0: It is impossible for a decerebrated individual to experience pain, pleasure, memory, dreams, or thought of any kind. This young man will be as unfeeling, as unthinking as the dead until the day he joins them.
1: I don't know whether I'm alive and dreaming or dead and remembering.
2: How can you tell what's a dream and what's real?

0: Bye.
1: Bye. Death myself. Hello. Goodbye, Father.
0: Bye.
1: Inside me, I'm screaming. Nobody pays any attention. If I had arms, I could kill myself. If I had legs, I could...

0: in your side. I'll wait
1: Try
0: for you. Sleight of hand and twist of fate.
1: Try
0: a bed of nails, she makes me wait. And I wait without you.

0: trial.
1: By the brook, there's a songbird who sings. Sometimes all of our thoughts are misfeared.
0: Trial. Trial. Trial.

0: girl.
1: Flying a stairway
0: trial. Trial. Trial.
2: Stuck on you. Got this feeling down deep in my soul.
0: Trial.
2: I just can't lose. Guess I'm on my way.
0: Trial.
2: Needing a friend. And the way I feel now, I guess I'll be with you till the end.
0: Trial.
2: Guess I'm on my way. Mighty glad you stayed.
0: Trial.

0: trial.
1: So hard to see that a woman like you could wait around for a man like me.
0: Trial.
1: Yes, I'm on my way. Mighty glad you stayed.
0: Trial.

0: trial.
1: Fill my heart with gladness, take away all my sadness, ease my troubles, that's what you do.
0: Trial.

0: trial. Trial.
1: The cerebrum has suffered massive
0: trial.
1: Damage.
2: You never know what has happened to him.
1: Had I not been sure of this, I would not have permitted him to live.
3: Where?
4: Father? I need help.
0: Trial.
5: What is democracy? What is democracy?
6: Got something to do with young men killing each other.
5: What a
0: trial.
5: Will you want me to go?
6: For democracy. Any man would give his only begotten son.
0: Trial. Trial.
1: Celebrated individual to experience pain,
0: trial.
1: Pleasure, memory, dreams, or thought of any kind. This young man will be as unfeeling, as unthinking as the dead until the day he joins them.
7: I don't know whether I'm alive and dreaming or dead and remembering.
8: How can you tell what's a dream and what's real when you can't even tell when you're awake and when you're asleep?

0: die.
1: I just went ahead and chopped off everything. Oh, God. Please make them hear me. They won't
0: die.
1: They won't hear me.
2: No, I can't hold me like this for years.
1: Hear me.
0: Die.

0: just has a signature all its own.
1: Try.
2: Father, I need help. I'm in terrible trouble and I need help.
0: Don't you remember when you were little?
1: Try.
0: How you and Bill Harper would bring a wire between the two houses so you could telegraph to each other? Still remember the Morse code?

0: Bye. Bye.
1: Death myself.
0: Bye. Hello.
1: Goodbye, Father.
0: Bye.
1: Inside me, I'm screaming. Nobody pays any attention. If I had arms, I could kill myself. If I had legs, I could run away. If I had a voice, I could talk and be some kind of company for myself.
2: How did they get it over with and kill me?
1: I could yell for help, but nobody helped me. I've got to do something. I don't see how I can go on like this.

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I'll wait for you. 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On a bed of nails she makes me wait. And I wait without you.

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1: Fire battle of the Great War. 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

0: 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Trial.
1: It starts with one thing. I don't know why. It doesn't even matter how hard you try. Keep trial. That in mind. I'm designed this rhyme to explain in due time. All I know, time is a valuable thing. Watch it fly by as the pendulum swings. Watch it count down to the end of

0: mine. In mine when I'm asleep. And I will bear my soul in time.
1: Trial.